did you ever realize that your mistake had a price? Oh, you threw it all away, 'cause you're the devil in disguise. Now would you ever realize the consequences of your life?

Dearly beloved, if this love only exists in my dreams, don't wake me up.

July 4th, 2026, the 250th anniversary of American independence. The Great American State Fair becomes the center of it all. All 50 states, a national prayer moment. And that night, the largest fireworks display in the history of the world. There's never been a July 4th like this one. There never will be again. Plan your trip at freedom250.org. 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

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The Great American State Fair opens June 25th in Washington, D.C. 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Every day brings a new theme celebrating the best of who we are, capped by the largest fireworks display in the world on July 4th. 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Be there.

think I'm on the phone. Suddenly I think I'm telling a story, but I'm not. I'm just dancing. I'm just dancing.

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See you at the bar, you was hardly talking. That's when I knew that your heart was scarring. Friends to lovers need a part to star in. Like, wait, babe, let me ask.

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The Great American State Fair opens June 25th in Washington, D.C. 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Freedom 250, the Great American State Fair. Be there.

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You're still listening to Mashup Universe by DJs from Mars on One World Radio. We hope you liked the first tracks, but we still have a lot of music to play today. Let's go with the low-tiff remix of Back In by The Maneskin, our remix of Drake Way Too Sexy, the Cold Sky and Sand mashup by Mo27Dub. But right now, here comes the Dave Bolton mashup of Joel Corey and Ahul, the Perfect.

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1: Hey people of tomorrow, it's time for the best alternative track of the month. But we're also going to play the brand new Swedish House Mafia featuring Sting, Red Light, the DJ Kuba and Nathan edit of San Francisco, and the Oliver Heldens remix of the new Purple Disco Machine. But first of all, let's go with the best alternative track, the mashup of Tiesto and

0: Timberlake, Turn Off the Lights, the Switch Disco edit of Avicii, I Could Be the One, and David Guetta and Joel Corey's Bad, and the proper reboot of Welcome to Jam Rock by Damian Marley. But first we'll play a special edit we just made for Mashup Universe, the Chemical Brothers versus James Hype, Hey Boy, Hey Girl Dancing, DJs from Mars Mashup. Let's go.
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0: 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We'll be back shortly with the second part full of new mashups, bootlegs and remixes. 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
0: Hey people of tomorrow, we are DJs from Mars on One World Radio, the sound of Tomorrowland, and we're ready for the second part of Mashup Universe. In the next minutes, we'll play the Levex mashup of Medusa's Paradise and the Shooter's edit of Doja Cat Woman. But first, let's go with our track we made with JD Davis. It's a remake of the club anthem by Tiga and Zinterius, Sunglasses at Night. Here it is.

Hey guys, we are DJs from Mars here on One World Radio, the sound of Tomorrowland. In the next minutes of this episode of Mashup Universe, we are going to play the Atypic and Hot Blood remix of John Dalbeck, Blink, our bootleg of Travis Scott, Goosebumps, and the Column Night edit of Masked Wolf, Astronaut in the Ocean. But now, let's go with the German Avni mashup of Tiesto, Don't Be Shy versus Dub Vision. Here it is.

July 4th, 2026, the 250th anniversary of American independence. The Great American State Fair becomes the center of it all. All 50 states, a national prayer moment. And that night, the largest fireworks display in the history of the world. There's never been a July 4th like this one. There never will be again. Plan your trip at freedom250.org. Freedom 250, the Great American State Fair, July 4th.

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1: Hey people of tomorrow, we hope you're enjoying this new episode of Mashup Universe by DJs from Mars on One World Radio, the sound of Tomorrowland. Here are the next tracks we are going to play. The See Us Plow mashup of Tiesto's Boom vs Move Your Body by Own Boss and Sevek, the Rewire remix of Shouts Won't Forget You, and the Ellie Oaks mashup of the Kid Laroi Not Without You. But first, let's go with the best track of the month. Here it comes, it's the James Hype remix of the new Medusa and Hozier Tell It To My Heart.

We're almost at the end of this episode of Mashup Universe. Time is running, so let's go immediately with some more music we selected for you this month. The Pink Panda remix of Adele, Easy on Me. The Less Than Candor mashup of Kanye Craze versus...

Yeah, hello and welcome. First of all, Happy New Year, Joyeux Noël for our French friends. Merry Christmas and what we have this week. Yes, another episode of Old But Gold, your home of classic, amazing EDM

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But right now we're going to kick it off with CID and Cascad, one of my favorite future house track for all the time. This one is called Us. 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This is Old But Gold, volume number 32, with me, Crosswell. Let's go.

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Hello and welcome. My name is Crosswell and you are listening to my weekly DJ podcast, Old But Gold, your home for classic music. This week, we got music from Gregor Salto, Richard Gray, Bob Sinclair, Kid Massive, Axwell Ingrosso, David Todd, Armin Van Buuren, Headhunters, Crystal Lake, QRB, Sultan and Shepherd, Going Deeper, Oliver Herdens and Sean Frank, Shades of Grey. This is the next track, but right now we're going to start with Michael Colvin. This one is called Mercy. Level up the volume. This is Old But Gold, volume number 22.

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The beat saves my life, my life, my life, my life, my life. Tonight, night, night, night, night. The DJ saves my night.